But that doesn't stop my life. 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

trees are the tallest in the world. 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

98% of us will die at some point in our lives. The darkness is creeping towards you, whether you know it or not, so a little planning can go a long way. Listen.

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Let us consider our life is the expression of our inner potentialities. We drop a stone in a pond, the ripples begin to move, and they move over the whole pond, reaching all the extremities.

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All of them died, except for a small boy. One day, while he was playing, a snake bit him. 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With his tears, our lakes became. With his blood, the red clay became. With his body, our mountains became. And that was how Earth became.

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Sit and wonder, think. 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

0: 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Fuck you.
1: Though you may feel excited when drinking, in actuality, alcohol is a central nervous system depressant. This means you'll experience reduced inhibitions, slurred speech, decreased muscle coordination, and impaired judgment, or even in extreme circumstances, death.

Once there was a man who had a little too much time on his hand and never stopped to think that he was getting older. But when his night

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I came to you as Horus, I came to you as Akhenaten, I came to you as Vishnu, I came to you in parabolic visions, far-flung tales of the mystics. I came to you with my arms open, my eyes.

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I, who had pink Rothko's on the side of a train, when they should have been Revere Bearden's. When you are sleeping, I am the pilot of this great ship. I am rising a star. Buddha, Texaco, America, Cosmic, Nova, Nuclear, Unicorn, Microsoft, Pixel,

0: what seems to be the problem.
1: 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I can't hide my company.
0: Have you checked the ionizer?
1: No, excuse me.
0: Okay, Max, over and out.

0: vital inconvenience is regressing beyond his puberty. I suspect that he has fallen victim to some abstract sexual perversion. It's intolerable.
1: It's incredible.
0: It's pornographic.
1: Colonel, there's something that you should know about Max. You see, in fact, he's
0: a
1: not...
0: Negative mass material suppressing fact. I must take evasive action.
2: I smell the fuchsia and taste the wind of the sea. Larry, you've been so good to me. The seven doves come bearing gold. The history unfolds. 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
1: awakenings. 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
0: The transit airman is heating up the engine to clear to your head. 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

0: Wir hörten Valentina Margaletti auf dem neuen Album der Band Vanishing Twin mit dem Track Bring Me the Axe. 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
1: Exchanging instruments probably makes the music less predictable. I don't usually mainly play with trained musician or, you know, most people that I love to work with, they never really studied music. And therefore, it becomes like a sort of energy. And it really doesn't matter what you pick up and play in the studio, as long as you want to say something. It's a very democratic way, you know, of just getting your creativity out with no ego. You know, nobody's precious about the role or whatever we do. And also, you know, because sometimes we're not physically in the same room all the time, you respond, you know, to something that has been transformed with someone else and you don't know the source. So it can be any instrument or any frequency that you think it's is the right one, you know. I think also swapping instrument, it gets you out of the comfort zone in a way. You might not normally choose to pick up a guitar in my case or a bass, but then suddenly you think, oh my God, I really want to express something and I need a guitar for that. I love, especially with this last record with Vanishing Twin. I mean, it created a lot of freedom. It's very exciting when you add something without completely knowing, well, where the other person was coming from. You're almost creating another layer of mystery around it. And I think it's very, very refreshing.

0: Es gibt ein sehr schönes Foto, das Valentina Margaletti inmitten der Elemente ihres Schlagzeugsets zeigt. 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
1: I probably tried to demonstrate with my debut album Queer Anthology of Drums, with the adjective queer was referring to the unconventional and more inclusive approach to just define what this instrument is. Yeah, I've been using like ceramic, I've been using loads of metals, everyday objects, I've been using loads of contact microphone in my career. And these are all tools that allow you to discover sound that are still connected to percussion, but they don't have to necessarily sound like a traditional percussion or a drum. Sometimes I'll hit like a bow or rub into something, and, you know, rubbing to porcelain kit gave me a sound of a cello, and it opens up a completely different vocabulary, which is always fresh and always beautiful. I think, you know, once you explore different texture, different sounds, instantly you are connected to storytelling, because that sound can suggest, you know, you to be in a place, a movement, a memory. Even if you're not deliberately trying to represent anything, you can have, you know, a constant narrative and a different chapter. I mean, I love the idea that percussion doesn't have to be about just keeping time. You can create a character, a texture, as I was saying, just being there, something a little strange, something creepy. It doesn't always have to be like the backbone, and this is to go back to the conventional way, you know, of thinking about percussion. I mean, sometimes a little strange sound can tell you so much more than a very boring, elaborate, you know, like paradiddle or gravity blast drum pattern.

0: was that? And anyone that where was that? And anyone that where was that? And anyone that where was that? And anyone that where was that?
1: Das waren zwei Stücke aus Margalettis 2023er Solo A Queer Anthology of Drums und zuletzt I've Stood in This Room for a Long Time Before vom zweiten aktuell neuen Album der Drummerin. Es heißt Basilikum und kommt von ihrer Band Holy Tongue. Das Album entstand aus Improvisationen, erzählt Margaletti, und bedient sich im selben Moment des Erbes der Dub-Musik. Die Band hätte sich auch Tunnel zu anderen Stilen und Sounds gegraben.
2: I think about my approach with rhythm here is quite intuitive. Holy Tongue, I would say, it starts with a very sort of dub, experimental dub music legacy. And we evolved a lot throughout a lot of different channels, from post-punk to even more like experimental stuff. The music mainly comes out from improvisation, so it's not really thinking, it's very sort of physical, you know? It's like, oh, okay, there is this drum pattern that came out of a drum machine. One second, I have an idea, I'm going to put some bongos on. Oh, one second, I'm going to put some, some other percussion on. And it's just more about finding always the right pulse or a physical feeling rather than, and see where that take us. I mean, dub is very physical. It's always anatomical. Sometimes the most interesting thing you can do is something extremely simple and allow, the electronics and effect to transform it through delay or reverb and absorb, the pace of it. I mean, I love the idea that rhythm can be physical and also slightly unpredictable, unstable. You know, you can start with something really basic and then you go and get caught into mega polyrhythm through overdubbing. But also it's got a lot of value in processing, in the production, basically, because you end up putting like delay or distortion or looping to the drumming. And so it becomes completely different, something completely different from when you start. I love it so much. You take rhythm as a starting point, and then the finished things become something completely like new. It's magical.

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What geological strata see. 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

What an energetic start in this new year. Now in the mix, news from Tech House and Techno.

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Last 10 minutes. Thank you for listening. And don't forget, every second Sunday in the month, I eat beats here on 674 FM.

Okay, that's nothing base. We are okay. 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God bless you. Bye-bye now.

Go get some, listen. Me love the sound system, tarotted. Such a shame those days departed. Deep in the party is where I started, and still where my heart is. Me love the sound system, tarotted. Such a